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8: Tonight we'll see chances of showers and storms with a low of 67 degrees. Winds out of the southeast at 10 to 15 miles per hour. And our Monday will be much warmer with even more humid conditions, a high of 93 degrees, and continued chances of storm and showers. And that extreme heat continues into Tuesday with a high of 94. With your storm track forecast, I'm meteorologist Tanner Blonke.
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7: Tonight we'll see chances of showers and storms with a low of 67 degrees, winds out of the southeast at 10 to 15 miles per hour, and our Monday will be much warmer with even more humid conditions, a high of 93 degrees, and continued chances of storm and showers, and that extreme heat continues into Tuesday with a high of 94. With your storm track forecast, I'm meteorologist Tanner Blonkey.
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2: Tonight we'll see chances of showers and storms with a low of 67 degrees, winds out of the southeast at 10 to 15 miles per hour, and our Monday will be much warmer with even more humid conditions, a high of 93 degrees, and continued chances of storm and showers, and that extreme heat continues into Tuesday with a high of 94. With your storm track forecast, I'm meteorologist Tanner Blonke.
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4: My name is Erica, and my son, Kaysen, is a patient at Shriners Children. My oldest called me and said, Kaysen got burnt. I said, how bad is it? He wouldn't answer me. Before we could see Kaysen, the trauma doctor came in and said he needs to go to Shriners.
5: 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He's riding his dirt bike, doing all of the things that you would want him to do. 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
6: I wouldn't do anything else.
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3: Tonight we'll see chances of showers and storms with a low of 67 degrees, winds out of the southeast at 10 to 15 miles per hour, and our Monday will be much warmer with even more humid conditions, a high of 93 degrees, and continued chances of storm and showers, and that extreme heat continues into Tuesday with a high of 94. With your Storm Track forecast, I'm meteorologist Tanner Blonke.
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1: May 15, 9 a.m. Two women quietly waiting at the doctor's office. Woman 1 says, "Cold day, huh?" Woman 2, "What's that?" Woman 1, "Kinda cold today." Woman 2, "Yeah, wasn't expecting that." Woman 1, "What is it, 47 degrees? Woman 2, "No, more like 45. Woman 1, yeah, makes sense. At least it's not raining. Woman 2, "That would be sad." Woman 1, "So sad." Woman 2, "The weather." Woman 1, "Crazy." 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
2: Tonight we'll see chances of showers and storms with a low of 67 degrees, winds out of the southeast at 10 to 15 miles per hour, and our Monday will be much warmer with even more humid conditions, a high of 93 degrees, and continued chances of storm and showers, and that extreme heat continues into Tuesday with a high of 94. With your storm track forecast, I'm meteorologist Tanner Blonky.
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12: Tonight we'll see chances of showers and storms with a low of 67 degrees, winds out of the southeast at 10 to 15 miles per hour, and our Monday will be much warmer with even more humid conditions, a high of 93 degrees, and continued chances of storm and showers, and that extreme heat continues into Tuesday with a high of 94. With your storm track forecast, I'm meteorologist Tanner Blonke.
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climb inside the heads of Dave and Chuck and Lisa and Andy. 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

0: 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If you like what you hear, tell a friend. Yeah, and if you don't like what you hear, tell an enemy.
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6: Tonight we'll see chances of showers and storms with a low of 67 degrees, winds out of the southeast at 10 to 15 miles per hour, and our Monday will be much warmer with even more humid conditions, a high of 93 degrees, and continued chances of storm and showers, and that extreme heat continues into Tuesday with a high of 94. With your Storm Track forecast, I'm meteorologist Tanner Blonky.
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2: Tonight we'll see chances of showers and storms with a low of 67 degrees, winds out of the southeast at 10 to 15 miles per hour, and our Monday will be much warmer with even more humid conditions, a high of 93 degrees, and continued chances of storm and showers, and that extreme heat continues into Tuesday with a high of 94. With your Storm Track forecast, I'm meteorologist Tanner Blonkey.
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3: Tonight we'll see chances of showers and storms with a low of 67 degrees, winds out of the southeast at 10 to 15 miles per hour, and our Monday will be much warmer with even more humid conditions, a high of 93 degrees, and continued chances of storm and showers, and that extreme heat continues into Tuesday with a high of 94. With your storm track forecast, I'm meteorologist Tanner Blonkey.
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2: Mostly cloudy early today, then decreasing clouds. It'll be hot and humid during the afternoon with a high of 92. Sultry for tonight, maybe an isolated storm, lows in the 70s. Then for your Tuesday, another hot and humid day. Look for a couple of thunderstorms to pop up during the afternoon, high of 92. I'm 9 News meteorologist Justin Lowe.
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0: you
1: look for cameras.
0: Move in.
1: Look for cameras.
2: Yeah.
1: Because someone suggested tell him to become a nudist. He won't, but maybe that's
0: oh, yeah, don't my do God. That. Yeah,
2: then
0: no.
2: He shows up with steaks nude.
1: I've never had let's have some meat together.
2: Had the urge to bring steaks to a man.
3: That's odd.
2: That's a weird urge. The
0: uninvited steaks?
2: Yeah.
0: No.
2: Like a steak dinner with a man? I've never.
0: Let's sit down and have a steak dinner together.
2: Oh, my God.
3: Unless you're, like, friends.
0: Yeah.
2: You know, I've had, like backyard steak.
3: Yeah.
2: But that's multiple moments.
1: One-on-one is
2: steak dinner with a man.
0: That's a bold.
2: That's romantic. A bold
0: choice. Yeah, like, light a candle and kiss.
1: No. What is wrong with you guys?
2: Couple guys kissing. No,
1: just a couple of buddies hanging out, having some grilled meat.
3: You can't. People that don't know each other, that's odd.
2: I mean, it's appropriate, I guess, if you're two butchers. That's the only time.
1: You're two friends.
2: You're steak enthusiasts.
0: I do think it's wild for me to call my one friend and be like, hey, come on over and let's make a couple steaks together.
2: I do. I think that is a little weird.
1: Yeah, I got a nice
2: if
1: bottle
2: I showed
1: of red
2: up
1: wine
2: at Ken's house and just was like, I thought we could have some steaks tonight.
3: Right.
2: I don't think he'd like that.
1: No, you wouldn't like it. But what if he said, hey, why don't you come over? We'll have some steaks.
2: I wouldn't like that.
0: No. It's weird. It has to be.
1: Whatever.
0: I never thought about it. I think you have to have multiple.
1: No. Like your best friend. If your best friend said, hey, come over, we'll grill up some steaks and just hang out and have a couple beers.
2: Yeah. I don't know.
1: There's nothing wrong with that. Ain't that nothing weird about that?
0: I don't know. Isn't there?
1: If it's a gathering.
2: It's not
1: weird. But one-on-one, you guys have problems.
0: A couple guys sitting on the couch together eating some steaks.
1: So what does this guy do?
2: Candles.
1: You think he's got to move. There's no way he can solve this without.
3: Tell me he's a vegetarian or something.
1: But he'll still just come over and he'll bring veggies.
3: He'll bring veggies. Yeah.
2: I think you're just dealing with someone who needs interaction.
3: Just either blow him off or move.
2: Yeah. I just say, like, be late paying your rent and then you'll see that it's a business relationship pretty quick. Like, and then he'll stop bringing steaks over.
3: Yeah.
2: Either way, though, it's going to change things when the guy doesn't want to have sex with you anymore. It's going to change things. So
1: keep that in mind. You may end up having to sacrifice this amazing place if you're not cool with him hanging out with you all the time.
2: Yeah. I think he just has to get comfortable with the fact that it might be uncomfortable there. He's going to have to break some bad news to this guy, and it's going to get uncomfortable. That's it.
1: Next one also came in through email. Email at DaveAndChuckTheFreak.com. This guy, he's questioning the acting job his lady was offered. So, well, I won't say his name just in case. He says, my girlfriend is trying her hand at acting. And she is finding out, though, there are a lot more smooth talkers out there than legitimate acting offers.
2: Of course.
1: And these folks have nothing in the way of follow through. There's slime balls, and I think she is talking to one of them right now. She has an audition.
2: Oh, boy.
1: And I'm trying to get her to see that there's a bit of a problem here. So far, she's in the dream of possibility stage. Anything can happen.
2: Yep.
1: But I'm trying to let her figure out that the logical side has to take over. This audition is at a local hotel.
2: Oh, wow.
1: But they haven't told her which one yet. What they will say is that they need to keep the location secret.
2: I bet.
1: And they're willing to pick her up and take her there.
2: Jeez.
1: Which tells me that she won't have a way to leave until they get what they need from her. I'm thinking it sounds like a check out the hot chick I just picked up. Let's see what she'll do for some cash type thing.
2: It's a porn. They're going to offer her a role in a porn. They're going to. It's a casting couch thing.
1: Yeah.
2: That's what this is. It is a pervert. This is the classic setup for the pervert stuff.
1: I feel like
2: hotel
1: it's
2: room.
1: Nefarious. It almost sounds like they're going to take her or something.
2: Well, it's anything's possible. I mean, I think best case scenario, you are in a room with someone and he's going to ask you for nude pictures. I want to see you naked. I have to see this because that's part of the film that we're going to be. And it's a very serious role, but you will have. I have to know if you look good with your clothes off.
1: Wondering if anyone else has any experience with these kind of acting and talent agencies.
2: I don't think there's a lot of auditions in the Midwest, right? Like, I mean, there are these agencies that will come to towns and say like, oh, we'll take your headshots and we'll make like a little video for you. And then usually it costs a lot of money and you go down. And a lot of times it is at like some hotel. Mm. Yeah, I'd tell you. Take your photos.
4: Be like, easy, Zendaya. I don't think they're filming the new dude just yet.
1: Solid reference.
2: Yeah.
1: I would say if it's legitimate, you say, I'm going to drop her off. I'm going to be there with her. If it's a legitimate audition, they will have no problem with
2: right
1: her boyfriend
3: it's not legitimate,
1: dropping no. her off.
3: For I her just, safety, yeah, you can't allow that.
2: I wonder if there are other people that are involved in acting who have gone through stuff like this, and it's like just part of it, or
4: I just... feel like if you're doing that, like that's the route you want to go, like you got to go west, right? Like, and
2: yeah, that or New York, right? Yeah. You got to go to New York City. Or
1: someone said a girl I know went to an interview just like this for an acting job. Turns out she was going to be white girl number one in the porn.
2: Yeah, that's what I thought.
1: She said no thank you.
5: All right, wouldn't you know like the role you're
2: like, no, you have to because
5: know more about
1: you have to, wouldn't they give you lines in advance?
5: That's what I mean. Something.
2: No, but I think a lot of times these are like talent agents. And so they're like, listen, I don't have a role for you right now, but what we'll do is we'll make a couple things. We'll get like a reel going for yourself so that they can show like what they say is they're going to show like talent scouts. Here's like a video of the girl I found. You know, she's great. She's beautiful. And they get people get sucked in. Usually it's just you just lose money. You don't lose like you're not sexually assaulted.
1: Right. Usually it's just a scam.
2: It's just a scam. It's a money scam.
1: There's also lots of human trafficking things going on.
2: Sure.
4: Like, that's what I think. This sounds like.
3: Sounds so dangerous to me.
4: They'll pick you up. Like, okay. Uh-huh.
1: Whatever it is, you cannot let her go alone. If she insists on going, you have to go with her. And if she won't let you, you have to figure out a way to stop her.
2: There should
1: this is
2: be
1: not above board.
2: There should be no reason why someone else couldn't be in the room.
4: Yeah.
1: Right. Unless some sleazeball wants to whip out his wiener.
2: That's it.
3: Tell the agency you're bringing your lawyer with you.
2: Yeah.
3: That'll end
2: oh,
3: it.
2: Oh, yeah. Just, yeah. Uh-huh. Yeah. That's not a bad idea. Like, oh, my lawyer agent is coming.
3: Coming with me.
2: Yeah.
3: That way, like, awesome.
1: My lawyer agent.
2: Yeah.
1: Yeah, they'll never pick you up when you say that.
3: No, they'll never pick you up.
1: So, good luck.
3: Mm. Hope you hear this.
1: Yeah, right.
2: Yeah, I do too. It really sucks because I do think that that world is still taking advantage of people.
3: Yeah.
4: Yeah.
2: So much.
1: All right. This guy in Massachusetts also reached out to us through email. He says, I've been trying to get back into dating and I've tried using this app called Hinge.
2: Mm-hmm.
1: But it has been very much a miss lately. And so far, everything goes well right up until the meetup. We agree to a time and a place, and so far, four times in a row now, I've been no-showed. And afterwards, the women completely ghost me.
2: Yeah.
1: I know I'm not doing anything wrong since we're having pretty great conversations up until that meetup. Am I just unlucky, or what's going on here?
4: You're getting... the hotter dudes are swiping.
2: Yeah, you're
4: in.
2: Getting outbid.
1: That's just so there's
2: you're
1: no...
2: getting outbid.
1: I know this will probably sound incredibly old-fashioned. There's no common decency anymore. There's no like, hey, sorry, but I can't be there. There's just not a simple,
2: no,
1: I can't make it. Nothing. You just let a man go somewhere and wait for you even though you're not going to be there. Four people have done that to him and they don't have an issue.
4: Yeah, I don't think that...
2: Why would you care, you know?
1: Because you've been invested. You've had conversations. You've got to know each other a little bit at least.
2: Yeah,
1: I don't know. And if you're not going to be there, just tell them you're not going to be there.
2: What I'd love to know is what like a Gen Z person thinks is a good conversation nowadays. Yeah, right. You know what I mean? Like I feel like it might be just a, yo.
1: More than and that, like, to agree to meet someone.
2: You look beautiful, no cap.
4: Like a chick will be really eager to meet you. If she wants you.
2: Yes.
3: Are they just, do they get scared? They get
1: Someone said here, I've dealt with this and other women have told me they like just to feel that someone is into them. They don't actually want to go on the date. They just want to feel like someone wants them. So they're just playing along with the guy. But then don't set up a date. Don't set up trying to meet him.
4: I always feel like the chicks and dudes that say that are just cheating.
1: Yeah.
4: Are trying to cheat.
2: Like, yeah, or they're revving up for it.
4: Right.
2: You know, where they're like, they're walking right up to that line. One of these days they'll cross it.
4: Yeah.
2: You know?
4: Just do it for the ego boost. Okay.
2: Yeah.
1: Mm. Is it...
4: Oh, I don't want to hurt this guy's feelings.
1: Is it possible they have shown up and they've seen him and went...
4: It could be.
2: 1,000,000%.
4: But he would have seen them at...
2: Yeah.
4: Seemingly, unless they like were looking through a window or something. Yeah. You know?
3: All of them. Yeah. Four of them.
1: Because hopefully, dude, you look like your picks, right?
3: It's a lot of people.
1: Yeah.
3: To have this
2: is. It is a lot.
1: I just want to make sure we're exploring all the options here. If make sure that you're not kind of catfishing them. Are you a lot bigger now than you were in your picture? Are you a lot older now than you were in your picture?
5: And are you 100% sure they're real? Accounts? There's a lot of fake accounts on.
2: That's the other thing too. That's right? What I was thinking.
5: Verified.
1: That's so. True. What are they? What's their end game of arranging a meetup with you? It's just just fooling around.
5: Maybe
2: scared what it is. Or... Yeah. The thing is, they're ghosting him right after. I feel like those people would say, "Oh, listen, I couldn't make our meetup because I need money for these new tires. I blew all the tires out of my car. Like, send me money." They would transfer it into the send me money.
4: I just literally think it's like he's getting outbid, man. I think
2: that's what I think too.
4: I think that he gets these conversations going. They're like, "Yeah, I'll meet you," and then immediately start talking to another dude they like more, and then totally forget about you.
2: I think he's got the curse of being a five. Welcome to the club.
1: This person said, "Dave, that's just dating now. I'll be mid convo with the woman I match with, and they'll just stop and unmatch me."
2: Yeah,
1: you think things are going well, and then bam, they're gone. Same with meetups. You get a day set and it comes to that day and then you can't reach them.
2: Because what happens is like you're like having a conversation about life and everything that's great. And then a guy in a motorcycle swoops in and is like, "I'd love to choke you tonight." And then the next thing you know, you're gone.
4: Right.
3: I've heard a lot about bad conversations on like places like Hinge, you know, like women are talking and the guys say some really stupid things.
4: I can't even imagine.
3: So then they're just like, "Okay, no." Yeah. And so they back out.
2: I can't even imagine if he is actually saying something that's just women are perceiving as stupid.
3: Right. And he thinks it's
2: like he's actually blowing it at the end.
1: Mm-hmm. Someone admits they've done this and it was because someone more attractive came along.
2: Right.
1: Mm-hmm. But then just tell the other person, "Hey, sorry, I can't make it today."
2: Oh, no, you don't. I don't say that. I would never say that to anyone.
3: Can't make it.
4: Yeah, you can't say that.
2: I would never.
3: Well,
2: like, if I'm talking to a six somehow and then a seven showed up, I'd never go to the six and say, "I'm sorry, you're not as beautiful."
1: So you're fine with letting someone like drive out of their way to meet at a coffee place?
2: I wouldn't do that.
3: Just say I can't make it.
2: Yeah, I would say.
1: That's all I'm saying. Just back out of the date. Yeah.
2: I would definitely say I can't be at the date.
1: Online dating vet said the number one deal breaker is eagerness. If this guy seems too excited for the date, the girls can go silent. It's happened to me. It's sad, it's crazy, but it's true.
2: Well, imagine you're checking in three times.
3: But also don't talk too long on there. Because then you're just like, "What are you doing? Are we, you know..."
2: Yeah, like,
3: a while, like, you can't keep talking.
2: Yeah. Yeah, I get that. I mean, to me, if someone is talking to you for too long, you are really just a safety net.
3: Yeah.
2: I feel like for them, when the other stuff doesn't work out.
3: Like a standby.
2: Standby.
4: I think guys are a lot, like, pretty guilty of being a five and then thinking they're going to get a nine.
2: Every time.
4: Every time.
2: I know, that's what I think.
4: That's all my life has been.
1: Older female here said, "I've been dealing with the same thing on my end, having a conversation with someone and then they ghost you. One guy started talking to me, said he'd be right back because his kid was still awake. It was the evening and then gone."
2: Hmm. Yeah, it sucks, man.
1: She said, "Also from the Boston area, if you want to give that guy who emailed you my number." Nah, I don't know.
2: That might be a problem too, right there. That's eager, isn't it?
3: Yeah.
1: Yeah, it's just the way of the world. Jeff is with us. Jeff, you have a suggestion of what this could be.
6: Yeah, so I heard about these restaurants that will create these fake accounts, these fake dating accounts, get a date with somebody at the restaurant, stand them up,
3: no way.
6: And that person will usually end up ordering food.
0: That's true.
6: So the restaurant needs money.
3: Oh my God, that's crazy. My God. That blows my mind.
0: God. We make an extra like $65 a day because we ruin people's lives. That is.
1: Yeah. Didn't see it coming.
0: Yeah.
7: But that, okay, Jeff, because I think, Caleb, you've heard of this restaurant thing too?
0: Caleb.
8: Hello?
7: Hi, go ahead.
8: Hey, so I heard you guys talking about that dude that was...
7: Yes.
3: Right, that's what we're talking about, yeah.
7: So what do you think's happening?
8: Well, I remember seeing an article a while back. Some woman had the same thing happen to her like 3 times, and she ended up finding out that restaurants were making like fake profiles on dating apps and posing as real people just to get them to go to the restaurant. And, you know, now they're there, they're stood up, might as well order some food or something, you know?
0: Hmm. Oh, my God. This is beyond.
7: What is that? Crazy.
0: If I got stood up for a date, I'm leaving. Yeah, I know, but a lot of times, ordering, but don't
7: you like management get order some spaghetti a drink
3: or whatever?
0: Sometimes you might sit down and order a drink. I don't think I would ever order food waiting for someone. I don't want to smell like the food, but when they show up.
1: Yeah, but when you realize they're not coming, do you just, because you probably feel guilty that you've taken a table.
0: I feel like I would feel like a monumental loser.
1: Some restaurants have been using fake dating profiles to attract customers, a practice called food digging. The scam involves restaurant owners creating profiles on apps like Tinder, Bumble, or happen to chat with users and arrange to meet them at the restaurant. Once the date arrives, the restaurant stands them up and the date orders food.
0: That is diabolical.
1: Or drinks while they wait.
0: Listen, I've had to like wait for someone to show up. And even when you know they're coming, like it's like, oh yeah, I know they're going to be there. But I am this guy that looks like this, like looks like me. And I am at a table by myself and someone keeps coming over and is like, anything? Do you want me to get you anything? And I'm like, no, just another 10 minutes or so before someone is going to show up. And they're like, really? Another 10 minutes, huh? And I'm like, no, I really do. And they're like, can I take this other plate away? I'm like, no. No, I swear to God, I promise you there will be another female here any moment now, just another 10 or 15 more minutes.
1: I've also heard of some of them saying, hey, listen, you know, we can't hold the table anymore. Longer if you're not going to order anything. Maybe they do that kind of stuff. Mm. If you want to keep the table, you're going to have to order a meal. Or
5: is it the waitresses or like the managers?
1: It's got to be the manager. It's the people that own the restaurant. Because what if the waiters or waitresses get out of it?
3: You have to have a conversation with someone.
0: Yeah,
3: I mean, it seems like a lot of work to just try to get a little bit of money out of people.
0: Yeah, it does seem like a lot.
4: It seems like more like it'd be a myth that somebody like me would make up. Like,
3: a myth,
4: like,
3: right, to make yourself feel better.
4: Right,
3: it's a scam.
7: Did you hear all the articles about all these restaurants are out there that are tricking people like me, handsome, attractive men, looking for a lady, they trick us, and they get us down to their restaurants, and then I eat their food and their apps. And
1: I had 3 plates of potato skins.
7: Ridiculous. They're keeping me away from the real women that want to meet me.
1: Maybe that's it. Some poor lonely guys.
0: Right. That does sound right.
1: So, dude, we don't know what you're doing wrong or what they're doing wrong, but either way, you got to maybe try a different app or...
7: Called food digging.
1: Try a different way to find women. Yep.
0: Came up with the
1: sorry.
0: Name.
1: Sorry. 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
0: Mostly cloudy early today, then decreasing clouds. It'll be hot and humid during the afternoon with a high of 92. Sultry for tonight, maybe an isolated storm, lows in the 70s. Then for your Tuesday, another hot and humid day. Look for a couple of thunderstorms to pop up during the afternoon, high of 92. I'm 9 News meteorologist Justin Lowe.
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2: Time for this.
1: And now, another edition of Sexy or Serious.
2: Sex nut.
3: Well, I do like the song.
2: A little sex nut for you there. All right, so this just kind of came up recently on the show. This is where we've been seeing ads online. Generally, Facebook Marketplace, sometimes Craigslist, where people say they're selling something.
3: But we're wondering, what are they really selling? Are they selling more than the item they listed? So we have to determine, is the post sexy or is it serious?
2: Right.
3: And so many people heard this when we did it for the first time and have sent us a bunch of stuff. I figured I had to get to it before the items are either sold or taken down, right?
2: Okay.
3: Are they really trying to sell this and serious, or are they offering something else? And sexy. Yeah. So let's get down to it here as we get to the first offering on today's edition of Sexy or Serious. It's on Facebook Marketplace. This ad is for oil essentials.
2: That looks pretty.
3: It was listed a week ago in Houston, Texas. Daniela is selling oil essentials.
2: Okay. I need oil.
3: Yeah, I don't know. I know. It seems
4: all of a sudden you need oil.
3: That's, you need essential oil.
2: Sure, whatever that is.
3: And let's take a look at the second picture that she's posted.
2: Okay, all right.
4: Come on.
3: I need this oil. She is nude, bent over in the bathtub. There's a vagina on Facebook Marketplace.
2: Yes, there is.
4: This is sexy.
3: Come on. I'm just throwing you a curveball out of the game.
2: I like it, though. I like this one.
3: What shocked me, though, you guys, this batch has been on Facebook Marketplace for a week.
2: Oh, yeah. Well, because, you know, like guys who are just looking, they just are like, shh. There's a few guys out there that are just fine with all this.
3: Essential oils, $100. So she'll rub essential oils on you for $100?
2: I don't think any.
4: No, I don't think there's any essential oils.
3: There's no essential oils there at all.
5: Zero oils.
2: Yeah, no oil at all.
3: Mm-hmm. Like, there's got to be some oil.
4: Don't go there for lavender oil.
3: So how does this work? You're going to rub oil on me, and then $100? We're going to have sex in your bathtub?
2: 100%
3: sexy. What about the oil?
2: 100% sexy. No question.
3: Yeah.
2: Absolutely.
3: Yeah.
2: No question.
3: Yep. No oil.
2: And that's number one. Let's move on to number two here on Sexy or Serious. Are they selling this or are they selling something else? That's the big question this morning. Number two.
3: All right.
2: Also, Facebook Marketplace.
3: We do think it's safe.
2: We think it's safe.
3: Keep going.
2: Nike sunglasses. Like, hold on. Nike sunglasses up for sale. Okay,
6: those are
4: it's serious.
2: Kitsy Hume has listed them. They are in a very old packaging.
6: Oh, yeah, these are old style
2: sunglasses. There they are. But also included is a 10-second video.
4: Oh, no, I don't want to see that.
2: Of her tonguing this man.
4: Oh, it's so disgusting.
6: Oh my God.
4: I hope it's serious. Ew.
2: Oh, my God.
4: Why would you do that to us?
6: That's bad.
2: Oh, God, open mouth. Close your mouth.
4: Oh, Kitsy. Oh, my God. Look at that guy's face.
2: Yeah.
3: Hey, she was getting in there.
2: Yeah, she was.
3: She didn't
2: have teeth on the side either.
3: What the hell?
4: Are they selling sunglasses? I don't know.
2: I don't know what's going on.
4: They're swingers or something.
2: Or it was a mistake.
4: No, that's no mistake.
2: I think she
4: that's
2: probably
4: on
2: just uploaded one of her videos accidentally. Probably selected too many.
3: Yeah, like I feel like she...
2: Like dumb and serious?
4: The trick?
2: Yeah, like serious and dumb.
3: Mm-hmm.
4: They get off on like people she's, watching them?
3: She's not bright, right? Other lens.
5: Yeah, like there's tough to, yeah, there's some stuff going on.
3: Oh.
5: Oh, no.
3: Shoot.
5: No, there's, this isn't.
3: This that is was from, okay, this is from like a small rural area in yep. Ontario, Canada.
5: Yeah, that's what it seems like.
3: And I feel like it was, it's a serious mistake.
4: No, yeah. It's not a mistake.
3: You, okay, so you think they're selling themselves. Like, you, like you can join them.
4: Either that or they get off on putting themselves out there like that and yeah. us watching it.
5: Oh, and we watched. I feel like that $30 for those sunglasses too is a bit much.
3: Oh my God. Yeah. Oh, those sunglasses are worth $2.
5: Right. Ah, that's just, you'd have to pay me. Well,
3: first of all, they're
5: sunglasses.
3: From like the 80s.
5: That's what I'm saying. They're right? They're really old. Yeah, in my mind, all I could think of was, you nasty.
4: You see they what sell other things?
3: Yeah, they're selling all sorts of
5: okay,
3: stuff.
5: Okay, but what do they do with their other stuff? Do they also give you a little taste of...
3: Well, there oh he's Lord. In. He's oh in this dune buggy.
5: Goodness.
3: He's trying to get it running.
5: At least calm down.
3: He's got a smoke hanging out of his mouth, and he's trying to get this rusty old thing started.
5: Yep.
3: And they're looking for $1,500 for this.
5: Don't get too excited.
7: You gotta know if they kiss or something in any
5: that's
7: other
5: it. You have things. To find...
3: They're having like a blowout sale.
5: Oh, you guys, I think they've stolen a bunch of stuff. They've stolen a bunch of stuff. I think that's exactly right now.
4: They stole really bad stuff.
5: I know, but
3: where are they?
5: Yeah, like they're small towns.
3: This is the best they can get. Like they have a couple of cars. They've stolen a ton of stuff, and they're putting it up there for their drug habits.
5: Yeah, I think so.
3: Like she has a million things listed here.
5: Like, okay, go to the shoes and see if there's any weirdness with the shoes. No, see, that's why I think they just made a mistake. I think these people are so high.
3: Yeah, I think she just clicked too many like videos when she was uploading it.
5: So that's it.
3: So we're going to say that's serious. Mm-hmm. Even though they are tonguing each other on video.
5: Yeah.
3: We are saying this is a serious
5: ad. I hate
3: ad.
5: To say it, but...
4: Serious for drugs, yeah.
5: Yeah. I mean, maybe it does imply that you could, if you help them with the payment, to one of them will...
3: All right. The next one up for grabs here on Sexier Series is a cute lounge set.
4: Are you guys enjoying this game?
5: This is one of the worst games I've seen.
3: Yeah. Well, if you're selling yourself on Facebook Marketplace, you think, I gave you a great badge out of the gate. Give me some credit.
4: Don't give me anything.
3: Not you, Lisa. I got something coming for you, too. Don't you worry.
4: Oh, I can't wait.
3: Good. Don't you worry.
5: Good.
3: Be like being on a game show where everything they show you is scary.
5: Oh, yeah. Oh, God.
3: Take a look at this.
5: Yeah. It could be yours.
7: And then the host yells at you and you don't like your glasses.
3: You don't like that? You know? You don't like that weekend in a haunted house?
5: I don't.
3: Oh, you're going to win it. It's going to be yours.
8: It's our version of Fear Factor.
5: Yeah.
3: This is. Quite overweight lady.
5: Yep. Spider tattoo on the leg.
4: Yeah, I saw that.
3: In a matching bra and panty set listed for $20 as a cute lounge set. Is she just selling that set or is she also selling more? Sexy or serious?
5: This is sexy. More. This is sexy.
3: Yeah.
5: It's not, once again. But it is.
3: She's so chubby that cute lounge set could seem like furniture.
5: Yep.
3: Like she's selling furniture.
5: Yeah. Is this the only photo?
3: Yeah, just the one photo.
5: Oh.
3: Let's see if she has other stuff up for grabs.
5: Oh yeah.
3: There we go.
5: Her.
3: A floral dress.
5: Oh, my goodness. This looks just like that model we talked about the other day.
3: Whoa.
5: Oh, wow. There's some miscoloring.
4: Really bad tattoos.
5: Oh, yeah, they're not. It's like her friend just did them for free. Oh, no.
7: Ooh. Super cute socks.
5: No. Yeah, see, I think she's...
7: Serious, I think.
5: Well, yeah. Some of it's serious. Like her friend, her kids' Transformers. What is that pink thing at the end?
7: I was going to say it's not a toy.
5: What is that pink thing? Yeah, it looks like a toy.
4: Oh, my God.
5: Oh God. Don't do this to me.
7: Woof.
5: Don't do this. Oh my goodness.
3: Rough game show.
5: Oh my God, don't do that to me.
4: I hate this game.
5: I'm going to start to really hate this song too.
4: Yeah, now it's associated. We liked it for a minute. Yeah.
3: Okay, so sexy or serious? Jason's going serious.
7: I think so,
3: You think she's literally selling these items?
7: Yes.
3: Chuck, you think you can get big lady love?
5: I don't, I mean, yeah, I do think you can.
4: I think she's selling more.
7: I think there's more to it. I think we should find out.
2: Oh, no.
8: Right, I'll leave that over to you. I'll send you the link in a minute.
7: I can't. Yeah, I'm out of that.
2: It's all you. No. That's all you, bud. All right, and the final one. This one's for Lisa.
4: This one's for Lisa.
2: This guy is selling a trike.
9: So he used a different method of trying to get your attention.
2: He did. He's in Lakeland selling a trike. And he put a picture of his puppy up there, too. And he clarifies, my puppy is not part of the deal. He just wants your attention.
4: That gets it.
2: He got it.
7: Yeah. Right?
2: He got it. I trust you more.
7: Mm-hmm. Yeah.
2: Like, who do you trust more? The tattooed lady in a halter top?
7: Or a dude selling a bike with a puppy?
2: He's cool enough to take care of a dog.
7: Yeah, he's got a $13,000 trike to sell.
2: Yeah.
7: He needs some eyes on this ad.
9: The dog looks happy too, so that's good.
7: Yeah.
9: Oh, man.
7: Nice, clean, healthy. That tells me a lot about the vehicle owner.
4: Thanks for throwing a dog in there.
9: Yeah, I thought for sure it was a donger.
4: Yeah, me too.
9: I thought for sure it was going to be quite a surprise for me.
4: That is not what I thought it was going to be.
7: I had it on a nice note.
9: Yeah, that's nice of you.
7: Started with a badge for the boys and a puppy for Lisa.
2: Yep, not bad. All in the middle, disgusting.
4: We'll block that out. Yeah. Mm.
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7: Mostly cloudy early today, then decreasing clouds. It'll be hot and humid during the afternoon with a high of 92. Sultry for tonight, maybe an isolated storm, lows in the 70s. Then for your Tuesday, another hot and humid day. Look for a couple of thunderstorms to pop up during the afternoon, high of 92. I'm 9 News meteorologist Justin Lowe.
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8: Well, you know, the combination of HOA and old people, when they collide, it's no good sometimes. They're already old and cranky, and now they're enforcing rules.
9: Okay, yeah. So I was going to say, when usually they align, you know, like old person and HOA,
8: right,
9: they become the same thing.
8: Well, this one, she took it to the next level.
9: Oh, yeah?
8: A retiree and board member of a neighborhood HOA in Indiana is accused of pooping.
9: Mm. What?
8: Not once.
9: Oh, my.
8: But at least twice on the side of a neighbor's house, and was denying the act until confronted with the video evidence.
9: I didn't do it. Oh, that's me. Yeah, that's me. Yeah. I did it.
8: Court documents reveal how a homeowner went out to mow his lawn only to find a pile of human crap beside his air conditioner.
9: Holy smokes.
8: This was not the first time he found human poop piled around his home. And it wasn't the first time he caught the culprit on camera either. The homeowner caught an unknown woman on video surveillance entering his lawn a few weeks before that, leaving him a gift alongside his house.
9: Such an awful gift.
29: It really is. Right by the air conditioner.
9: Oh, yeah. Hopefully it didn't suck in that air.
29: Oh, my goodness.
9: I don't need to see that.
8: You want to see an old lady taking a poop?
9: I just don't.
30: What happened to her?
8: After the second pooping was perpetrated, the homeowner contacted police and handed over surveillance footage that captured the malicious fecal distribution in the act. She's clearly seen dropping her drawers in broad daylight and squatting beside his air conditioning unit, emptying her bowels.
9: I mean, I see why she's upset. You guys, can you tell?
30: His lawn?
9: Yep.
8: His lawn looks like hell.
9: It looks like...
8: compared to the next guy, which is green and lush.
9: Like, it's just...
30: they don't water it or do anything to it.
9: They don't take care of it, and she can't stand it.
29: Those HOA people do get worked up.
9: They do.
8: Deputies ended up pegging the serial pooper as a retiree who not only lives in the area, but was a sitting board member on the neighborhood HOA. The 74-year-old woman denied she was the pooper. But once she was confronted with the video evidence that you see in front of you here, she changed her tune and fessed up. The woman told deputies she had no personal vendetta against the guy. She just simply felt the urge to go to the bathroom.
30: Yeah, right.
8: They think that is bullcrap.
29: Weird when they're retired and in an HOA because they have nothing to do other than watch the neighborhood.
9: Yeah. There's nothing else, man.
8: The homeowner admits he does have some ongoing issues with the neighborhood HOA.
9: Oh, yeah. Well,
8: and
9: I can
8: this
9: tell.
8: Lady in particular.
30: And she doesn't know about cameras again.
9: Nope. That's it.
30: Everyone has them all over their house.
29: She's super old, so she doesn't think about it. She's like, just like when I did it in the 70s.
9: Oh, yeah.
29: They do get camera footage. It'll be grainy.
9: Yeah, it's just like 4K now.
29: No, it's really weird. Like, my girlfriend's in an HOA, and there's this old guy that has hair like the, what is that, Laverne and Shirley, the Michael McKean. He had that slick back hair.
9: Oh, yeah, yeah.
29: Swiggy. Yeah, this dude sits in his chair all day and just watches the neighborhood.
8: That's all they got.
29: It's bizarre.
8: Really? That's all they've got.
29: And I'm like, that's your life.
30: That's what
29: he chooses to do. And he'll tell you if your grass is wrong.
9: And they'll stop you from doing certain things. Like, you can't have a shed.
29: But
9: like
29: it's all
9: Dave.
29: Dramatic. Like, he was voted out, and there was like a big falling from grace. And weird, man. I don't know why people care. So
8: I don't either. Why would I want that in my life?
9: I had a friend that, like, was when he was much younger, was like, you know what? I'll do this.

0: stop.
1: That's it. That's how I've only been a part of an HOA once, and I never understood why those people did it.
0: Like, yeah.
1: Why would you step out? It's great. I mean, you need people to do it when they're doing good work for the association, right?
0: Yeah. The wrong people step up to do it, though. It's like people that are just like...
1: It attracts them.
2: It's almost, to me, it's like politics in a way where it's like, it's never the best of us. It's never the best of us.
0: Right. No.
2: You know,
1: generally it is.
0: These people want to know people's business, and like it's weird. Their lives are
2: or
0: so
2: they have, because if they you're
1: personal
2: normal,
1: reasons they want to do it.
2: Like,
1: right?
2: If you're normal, you would never want to get involved. Like, why get involved if you're normal?
3: Head of my HOA is just begging someone else to take over. I'm like,
0: no one's ever going to take that.
3: No, so it's yours forever. Sorry,
1: shouldn't have signed up.
2: That's why you shouldn't. Like, you shouldn't.
0: Yeah, you don't get paid or anything, right?
3: No, I don't think so.
2: My friend never got paid.
1: Sometimes they're skimming. Ooh. Lots of HOA. People have been busted doing stuff like that.
0: Jeez.
1: As for this old lady, she's charged with criminal trespass, criminal mischief, and public nudity because she pulled her pants down to poop. All misdemeanor crimes. She has stepped down from the neighborhood HOA now.
0: Good. I bet the person under her is just as equally violent. Right. I bet she had some prune.
1: She's old enough to where she's eating something that's
0: by your ear conditioner. Like, what happened?
1: Yeah. Yep. She's doing that on purpose, right? She wants the fumes to be sucked inside.
2: Because I do think, yeah, like whatever. It's is like, that what? Like the air like intake? Right
1: the whole
2: there?
1: Side of the house, right?
3: Yeah, like, she could have went anywhere. Yeah.
1: She wants it the smell to be pulled in.
0: Yeah, she does.
1: Real, real horrible. Someone said friends and I mooned the HOA because he was barking orders about the fishing dock, and then he followed us home. And that's what can happen. Luckily, he wasn't armed. You could have been
0: Old guy is like, hey, I'm going to kill him.
2: Yeah.
0: They mooned me.
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1: May 15, 9 a.m. Two women quietly waiting at the doctor's office. Woman 1 says, "Cold day, huh?" Woman 2, "What's that?" Woman 1, "Kinda cold today." Woman 2, "Yeah, wasn't expecting that." Woman 1, "What is it, 47 degrees? Woman 2, "No, more like 45. 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Woman 2, "That would be sad." Woman 1, "So sad." Woman 2, "Ah, the weather." Woman 1, "Crazy." 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
17: Mostly cloudy early today, then decreasing clouds. It'll be hot and humid during the afternoon with a high of 92. Sultry for tonight, maybe an isolated storm. Lows in the 70s. Then for your Tuesday, another hot and humid day. Look for a couple of thunderstorms to pop up during the afternoon. High of 92. I'm 9 News meteorologist Justin Lowe.
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0: 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Where's the fireworks stand? We want to blow some stuff up.
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0: 2.9 Rock Unleashed. What's up, Brewer? Thanks so much for hanging this morning, getting the Monday going the best way possible with the Offspring on 94.7 The Beast.
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9: Mostly cloudy early today, then decreasing clouds. It'll be hot and humid during the afternoon with a high of 92. Sultry for tonight, maybe an isolated storm, lows in the 70s. Then for your Tuesday, another hot and humid day. Look for a couple of thunderstorms to pop up during the afternoon, high of 92. I'm 9 News meteorologist Justin Lowe.
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What's up, Brewer? Thanks for hanging this morning. Atreyu after the Foo Fighters on 94.7 The Beast.

0: 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So Universal Studios spent $500 million on a new kids resort theme park. How nice, right? But people are saying that it looks like a maximum security prison. Oops.
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No release date yet, but loving this new one. 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

0: 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And I'll do my best to get it on.
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9: Gradually becoming partly cloudy as we head through the afternoon hours today. It'll be a hot one with highs in the low 90s. Tonight, very muggy, maybe an isolated thunderstorm, low down to 74. For your Tuesday, partly cloudy, hot and humid. Some scattered thunderstorms are possible during the afternoon, high 92. I'm 9 News meteorologist Justin Lowe.
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0: WOZZ Mosinee, and translator W275 AC Wausau. 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
1: 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Haven't played it in quite a while. So when you do text in your favorite song, give us your name. So we'll get you a shout out. But yeah, Room to Breathe, You, Me at 6. Kind of forgot how good this one was. So thank you for refreshing me. It's 94.7 The Beast and the Carnivore Cafe. All about your requests, all hour.

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0: 2.5 centuries ago, a profound promise was made. A promise that every single individual has the right to life, liberty, and the bold pursuit of happiness. We didn't just inherit that sacred promise. We're the ones who guard it today. We pass it down directly to the kids playing in our neighborhood parks. Marking 250 years of American freedom, Sean's Mirage, Brickner Motors of Little Chicago, and T-Mart Duncan and Baskin Robbins of Central Wisconsin, together with Midwest Communications, celebrate the 250th anniversary of the United States.
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0: 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If I don't get you your favorite song, you can always text and request with it to 715-845-9470. We got a birthday in the house. Happy birthday to Don Dokken, lead singer of the great band Dokken. You know, come to think of it, for the 1 o'clock Skull Crusher, I don't think I've ever played Dokken before. So one of my favorites from that band, it's coming up.
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5: Gradually becoming partly cloudy as we head through the afternoon hours today. It'll be a hot one with highs in the low 90s. Tonight, very muggy, maybe an isolated thunderstorm, low down to 74. For your Tuesday, partly cloudy, hot and humid. Some scattered thunderstorms are possible during the afternoon, high 92. I'm 9 News meteorologist Justin Lowe.
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0: WTZ Mosini and translator W275AC Wausau. Lunch is over and naps are for the week. It's the 1 o'clock Skull Crusher on 94.7 The Beast. Here's Brewer.
1: All right, we got a birthday. Don Dawkins celebrating a birthday, turning 73 years old. And it's pretty incredible, man. Dawkins still doing it live. Could be in Connecticut July 25th. I see Derry, New Hampshire. Wow. Like, there actually really is a Derry. I thought it was just like a made-up town for it. But yeah, I guess I'm learning something new. St. Petersburg, Florida as well on August 22nd. So a few dates. And happy birthday to Don. Got to play one of my favorites from Dawkins. 1 o'clock Skullcrusher. Breaking the Chains. 94.7 The Beast.

0: The Great Awakening may be overselling it. 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

0: 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Brewer heading out. Thanks so much for listening. Terry Stevens, he's got you covered the rest of the afternoon. Have a good one. See ya.
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9: Gradually becoming partly cloudy as we head through the afternoon hours today. It'll be a hot one with highs in the low 90s. Tonight, very muggy, maybe an isolated thunderstorm, low down to 74. For your Tuesday, partly cloudy, hot and humid. Some scattered thunderstorms are possible during the afternoon, high 92. I'm 9 News meteorologist Justin Lowe.
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0: McKenna Gray's helping out Einstein Kills with Twisting the Knife. It's on 94.7 The Beast. It is Rock Unleashed. I'm Terry Stevens. Yeah, here we are Monday again. We'll get through it somehow. Probably just by listening to a lot of music. That's how I cope. It's live. It's on The Beast.
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0: 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Dreaming of the beach but stuck in Wausau? 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
3: Gradually becoming partly cloudy as we head through the afternoon hours today. It'll be a hot one with highs in the low 90s. Tonight, very muggy, maybe an isolated thunderstorm, low down to 74. For your Tuesday, partly cloudy, hot and humid. Some scattered thunderstorms are possible during the afternoon, high 92. I'm 9 News meteorologist Justin Lowe.
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Rock Unleashed.

0: Yes, their tribute to what your drunk uncle's going to use to start the grill this weekend. The Warnigan Kerosene. It's on 94.7 The Beast. It is Rock Unleashed. What's up? I'm Terry Stevens. Hey, do you like riding bicycles? Take your bike out to Mercer. They've got this big Meet Me in Mercer scavenger hunt that you can do. 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

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I mean, they really could update that. It's 94.7 The Beast. It is Rock Unleashed. 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
7: Very muggy tonight with clear to partly cloudy skies, a small chance of an isolated storm. Low 74 with a south wind of 10 to 15. On Tuesday, partly cloudy, hot and humid with a chance of a few scattered storms, high 92. Southwest winds 10 to 15, 89 Wednesday. I'm 9 Stormtrack, meteorologist Jackson Garlock.
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0: Bad Omens, Dying to Love. It's on 94.7 The Beast. It is Rock Unleashed. What's up? I'm Terry Stevens. We are not too far away from Wisconsin Valley Fair. And wouldn't you know it, they actually booked a rock band this year. You can check out the entire lineup right now, including the other country stuff they booked. But I guess those folks get to have a show, too. They've got rodeo. They've got demo derby action. You can find out more about Wisconsin Valley Fair at 947thebeast.com.
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9: Very muggy tonight with clear to partly cloudy skies, a small chance of an isolated storm. Low 74 with a south wind of 10 to 15. On Tuesday, partly cloudy, hot and humid with a chance of a few scattered storms, high 92. Southwest winds 10 to 15, 89 Wednesday. I'm 9 Stormtrack, meteorologist Jackson Garlock.
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0: If today's your birthday, you share it with some people who are a pretty big deal, starting with William James Mayo, co-founder of the Mayo Clinic, just a little ways to our west in Minnesota. You also share your birthday with Nellie Taylor Ross, the very first woman to serve as a governor, of the state of Wyoming. She was also a director of the U.S. Mint in charge of getting the coins made. Man, she was a badass, too. Look her up. You also share your birthday with Hollywood peeps like producer and actor Robert Evans, one of the guys behind The Godfather in Chinatown. And you also share your birthday with actor and certified lunatic Gary Busey. You also share your birthday with comedian and actor Richard Lewis. How great was he in Robin Hood, Men in Tights, Curb Your Enthusiasm? You also share your birthday with Colin Jost. Yeah, one of the Weekend Update anchors on Saturday Night Live. In the world of music, you share your birthday with Frank Locier, the guy who wrote Baby, It's Cold Outside, a Christmas classic that gets people really triggered these days for whatever reason. You also share your birthday with Little Eva. She had a big song, The Locomotion, back in the 60s. You also share your birthday with Ian Pace, drummer for Whitesnake and Deep Purple. You also share your birthday with Mike Vallely of Black Flag and Don Rockin' Dokken. If today's your birthday, make it a happy heavy metal one. This song is for you.
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6: Very muggy tonight with clear to partly cloudy skies, a small chance of an isolated storm. Low 74 with a south wind of 10 to 15. On Tuesday, partly cloudy, hot and humid with a chance of a few scattered storms, high 92. Southwest winds 10 to 15, 89 Wednesday. I'm 9 Stormtrack, meteorologist Jackson Garlock.
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is falling away from me. 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

0: My type 1 diabetic brother from another mother, Brett Michaels and Poison. Every rose has its thorn. It's on 94.7 The Beast. It is Rock Unleashed. What's up? I'm Terry Stevens. I know, right? 4th of July weekend coming up fast, but not fast enough. When it gets here, though, it is bringing a good time to Riverfront Rendezvous, Piffner Pioneer Park and Point, live music. You got a drone show on July 4th, and then the Festival Foods fireworks show on July 5th. Always free admission. We'll see you this weekend, Piffner Pioneer Park and Point, with 94.7 The Beast.
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1: 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I'm Terry Stevens. You and I are going to hang out again tomorrow between 2 and 7. Until then, may you be safe, may you be happy, may you be healthy, may you live with ease. We've got another history-making lady. She is the first lady host on nights on 94.7 The Beast. Her name is Carly, and she's next. Dreaming of the beach but stuck in Wausau? 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
6: Very muggy tonight with clear to partly cloudy skies, a small chance of an isolated storm. Low 74 with a south wind of 10 to 15. On Tuesday, partly cloudy, hot and humid with a chance of a few scattered storms, high 92. Southwest winds 10 to 15, 89 Wednesday. I'm 9 Stormtrack, meteorologist Jackson Garlock.
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